I'm going to be a little bit.

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I'm funny.

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From MDY.

Okay. It's Thursday, the 6th of the 8th, 2026. Greetings to you all, our viewers, our listeners, and of course, our dear ones out there. We say good evening to you and you're welcome back. You're all welcome on this platform, Africana Community Radio. This is your main man, Mr. D. The three consecutive days we are doing this program simply because the NPP UK branch executive election is due on the 8th, or July 7th. So Saturday is the 8th of August. And you know, yeah, per se, ye did a crack. Now you can say Nipa delegates and I say candidates and I say voters, a bit voter must have one more.

0: Tiemu said, they are voting for the right people. They are voting for the people, for candidates who have the ingredients to make the party a bit more appetizing again. We're making noise to let the voters do the right thing. If he said, Ghana, Yepo, these are the two political parties that drive the political affairs of the nation. And you know, I'll see when he said, yes, you me, Kasebi. Now, say the name, UK branch of NPP, you know, so the BA canal. I'm gonna play, you know, I'm gonna play a big role in the NPP decision making policies in Ghana. And then, you know, say yes, you have say, yeah, I will say, yeah, then you see to me, it's sure you agree. If you say, oh, Baba, I'm more, yes, I'm a more move, no. If I hubby, to say a buying way or worse way, I'm a mono wobuno, yampil, if I yes, ye hubby, and untino. So we'll see a mammon a quay ye mound, son of Shenwa, yina, yakahubby, say, and quay ye mound soa, I was so to me a casemo. Entino, if we election year, election we say we are, and I fay. Yebeba beye politics ewo you kind of saying ewo program you so, because we need to be part of it. We need to be part of whatever that is going on in Ghana. We need to make our voice heard. We need to make our opinion also heard. We need to also make our voices heard. NT Yegusu, right now as we speak, this is the third consecutive days of us running this program here, the NPP UK branch executive election 2026. Somebody can kind of run, and I said, and run on said the came home. Let us go back to our list here, and then let you guys know the positions are being contested. It was an election on Moye. Yep, I said, the MPP will do the right thing, and so that if you win your slot, and as if you win the position you are buying for, you're winning it honorably. It's better for you guys to do the right thing, and so that you will sanitize the system over here. And if you do a clean, transparent election, it goes well for you guys. It gives you guys the good name that the NPP UK branch, they have done the executive elections and everything was so transparent. There's no hullabaloo anywhere. And if you win, you win, and if you lose, you lose with dignity. And you know, your bomb pie said Saturday election. Mobe, ye ama aide, ama asumje abemo. And see, in Sembe, it is a tiny lion. Ye near man for Dinkomo. A set, did you pay your mind being said? Omo, they know how to win election. They they know how to win election. It is they are, that's what they are saying. They know how to win election. We're going to make sure that if you know how to win election or win an election, just do the right thing. Of course, people do have strategies. But the strategy that you have, it has to conform to the rules and regulations of the, I mean, from the electoral commissioner. You know how to win an election. Whatever strategy that you have, it has to go according to the rules and regulations from the electoral commission. If you're doing anything outside that, now that one is tantamount to stealing, corruption, and that's what we disagree. So the positions are forever for the NPP UK branch election. The chairman position here, first vice chairman, second vice chairman, the secretary, the deputy secretary here, the treasurer here, women organizer, youth organizer, and then the communications officer. These are the positions I'm up for MVI for this election Airbus Saturday. And within these positions, you know, we have Andy Owusu, Isaac Apiakubi, Richmond Mensah going for the chairmanship position. The first vice chairman is Charles Asma, Emmanuel Mensah Esielu. These are the two going for the first vice chairman here. The second vice chairman is also for Efia Ajiman, Mark Kujo, Otu Echampon. These are the three people going for the second vice chairman position. The secretary is also being contested by these two people here, Kujo Amuakon Uredu, and of course Kweku Bempe. These are two people contesting for this position, the secretary. Then we move down to deputy secretary. That's Marlene Boateng and Emmanuel Pa Asante. These are two people for this position here. Then we move down to treasurer. Now Abinam Mensah and Ike Price Asante. These are two people also contesting for this treasurer position here. We've got women's organizer here. That's Patricia Boache, Adelaide Adair, Juliet Araba Loco. These are the three people also contesting for this women's organizer position. We come down to the organizer. The organizer for this year's election for NPP UK branch, Kelly Champon and Thomas Ohiniba. These are the two people here. We move down to youth organizer. The youth organizer is Jeffrey Dasibre and Baba Phobi. And then, of course, Amprachim Sapon. Okay. We move down to the last one here is communications officer. I don't have any name here, but from what I've learned, the department is Akano, say, all contested. And I said, Nidia, it was so much matter in can a year, Mr. Odom. Okay, any part or more contested for positions than my body and showing. And see, Oko Tua Bana, making sure say, you are voting for the right person or right people here. They are going to be the driving force for the 2028 election. Vote to abandon Ma Obia. To abandon Emma Obia. Or what Andy Swadihunu. To abandon Ma Obia. Are you committed to the party? to aban mo ma obi a wo hwɛ no a owo nim die ebetumi a holy position no enye obi a sɛbe onim kasa nko a enye obi a sɛbe onim tie bonko a nemom to abano em nipa wo feel sɛ obetumi aye adwuma no me nipa minim wo mo a minim sɛ ɔmo betumi aye adwuma a yebetumi di adwuma na hyɛ wo mo nsa na me tie wo mo asɛm ka. In fact, I'm tempted to go and read some of their let's see, some of their manifestos and policies right here. Let's see if I can grab some here. 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It has to work. 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The difference between you and the animal, they said, you can make decisions. And your decisions, you know, are we making a bond to make a decision? And then, who's away in Nipa, or not see a boa? And to Nipa, the senior, what you are here, yes, maybe there's a control of banning penny, you know, me do so. Also, my junior Juma. And my young first, he came in, my dad, I want you know, where's a Sabica Frache? I dream on Juma. 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Because you are in a position to make choices. you are in a position to make decisions. And it's your decision, no? And I'm saying, bet me, a coca will be a brabo. And I say, this is bet me, a coca will be what's our brabo, no? So, brabo, be here, I say, yeah, no? And so, make a decision, say that rightful decision. And don't see any year can say election 2026 for NPP UK executive election no air basso Saturday Abbey. And don't see to abanoma ubia obey to me a year jumano. Repa me and son and as a naya. Me whom say, minim woman in ara, the nipper me a son, say, Naya minim or mono, a minim say, or meet my man dear, meet me a bobo bomodin. Na, me de a chopper. A five ye so, ama, mom, cotrop, and says, any pay me a son and I know. Muntu abano Emma woman, say, be ya, or money so you who never meet me a map party, you know. A cabo made na ebay timi aye a juma ama aman forso. Ama o minor fan into my paper. And don't you know to abanoma onipa obey to me aye a jumano. Maybe it's not commit me for me sister mra. Well me sister was answer me re was answer ye. My goddaughter's mother. Na me fanumbra. Na ye nini mini medi enkomo. And not you know mommy emreka krebi. Na me fa mama Irene Emra. Na yini komo. Also was on the Africana Community Radio 20 minutes to the hour of 9 o'clock. Ye din komo NPP's UK branch executive election. And ye disa come away. Mama, I remember to me come back to me more. Juba program is so.
1: Yo, Major, so me kwa me kuno.
0: Mama, what you say?
1: Yes, I told my mom, swear.
0: You know, you're here. You mean you're a man, my friend, you know what you say?
1: Yami, I told mom, you know, I'm here.
0: Yeah, that would treat you and put your name
1: on. Oh, my chair, chill.
0: Yeah, that would chill me, Jomi, now, so.
1: Yo, me chair, it's you for us, so.
0: Yes, sir.
1: Yeah, what ye in a ne, I was saying a dodgy and he did lay
0: down when I say, I mean, share my dog way. I'm a 5270. I'm a good evening, a host over here. Joe, mini say Joe, and mini New Year. Joe, see NPP, a good Joe, means son of Adrian, a year. Also, no, all kinds also come Adrian. See, yet. Asana ama muri tie wo kwan se wo ka wadwene na no chese de wo wadwene no sana tie enu kre de wadwene ye wo no sana obibi obibe ka no se NPP agu na obisbe ka se NPP su enwu ye bibia woni mre jo bibia e woni mre enu ti na Trainer can say, see, soon on him, Syria on him, and you know, and then say, Wood ya ba, Wood ya abba, Wood ya a moo, Wood ya no say a co, baby, and NPP one, but Wood ya no a moo, and you know, Yamia, you are dumb, Nasa was wa ba, Nasa was to see NPP a goa. Waka Mama, me more queen, and let she are doffo.
1: Tear for a shuffle, a multi 8 year old. Yo, Miss Anchi had a fool, you know, multi and agree. And that more Bible
0: bonk
1: on my dad. Oh, you're ye no multi, no more French, no more come, my journey.
0: Good. Good.
1: If you say, I don't want or my journey, you bet me 8 year at the party.
0: Yeah, no credit. No credit. Maybe so, but what TikTok or so? Because line only TikTok, so I remember my name how. Because line on bearing this, you know,
1: I'm saying what TikTok so.
0: Oh, TikTok so.
1: I'm not sure, but let me see.
0: So what's what? Trying to be joining me.
1: Maybe hold on, TikTok. Hold on, hold on.
0: Okay, in fact, anyway, into so now once I will share my name, you must have been saying that. In fact,
1: okay,
0: I'm on for
1: okay,
0: yeah, indeed. What's the Africana Community Radio? Yeah, 16 minutes to the hour of 9 o'clock. If you so I say, indeed, Mama, in fact, I will say, and tune in if you are.
1: I'm sorry, I don't
0: know whether you're going to be able to log in. Okay, and then login. Sir, one will be a login, was in my patch. Okay, maybe say, Mama, I remake me, I'll join your TikToker, and then we will just come on here.

0: Ampadose.
1: Men press it join, yeah.
0: Me pacho what TikTok, right? Try that let's see ni se uko fiche uko search hona. Now cause it's search on
1: here. Because him. I've seen you on.
0: Okay, then try that let's see. Let's see if I can get here.
1: Join, but I don't know whether.
0: Let's see if I can get here. Okay. So come off this phone. Are you using the same phone to log on to TikTok?
1: No, I'm using a different phone.
0: Okay. Right. Yeah. And go to search bar no, as a search sign on. The type Ohini Nana Ewumu, and you see Ohini Nana Obehunu se you're live. So when you click in there, you click in the Ohini Nana Ebebuye Ama Wana wa aye.
1: Okay, let me check and see. I'll come back to you.
0: Okay, that's fine. Sure. Okay, TF, I'm sure technology into more function now. Mama Bajon is the same and here this is uncommon. Because, well.

0: and you will say to me, I see it's a winning track pa, a winning campaign song. And so no, I'm say MPP more releasing too early. You have released this track too early. Abia, me imagine on Kundi. I say too early. Say my no saying I'm gonna change. Get it to the election time because it's a winning campaign song. I don't know why Monty me and train. Now I'm gonna say we say about this time. It's so powerful, so meaningful, so touching, so moving, and I think it's great. But I don't know why I say Monty me and train. Getting to the nearest to the election time, you know, and I'm gonna release it. Maybe, I don't know. Yeah, maybe it's not the more powerful than this year. I don't know, but as far as I'm concerned, this track's so powerful. So, I'm gonna change my election time. I'm gonna release it in Kebeboa. I may be wrong, but that's what my take. It's a very beautiful track. I'm saying, Mama, I really struggling to come on board here. Anyway, 10 to 9. Yeah, but in Komo, Ewo, NPP UK branch executive election, Ayabasu. Saturday coming, the 8th of August. Okay, right, my ring is on here. Let's see here. Mom, if you are struggling, let's stay on the phone. Why?
1: I'm going to join.
0: Let's stay on the phone. We'll see what we can do. Yeah.
1: Okay.
2: If you are struggling, let's stay on the phone. Why?
1: Yeah.
0: Right. Okay.
2: Let's stay on the phone. Why?
1: Yeah.
2: Right. Okay.
0: 2 days. 2 days to go.
2: Right. Okay. 2 days. 2 days to go.
0: So far, then of course.
1: Mary.
0: Mama, what TikTok or Fro Brass or name that never came?
1: My friend, my character, and said, because my character and said, my basso.
0: Okay.
1: And also,
0: Brass, TikToker, we'll see your TikTok.
1: My character, and I'll see. Yeah, young cousin.
0: Yeah, cousin, okay. Yes, 2 days to go to the D Day. What even a cousin? What today? You be deep in Kumuba Afasa. Block voting, but before that, how is the preparation going on? What to be today?
1: Maybe hold on. Mary, me was so bra TikTok. Why? Yeah, but I'm for bra. Okay.
0: Okay. Mm-hmm. Oh, mama, me live.
1: Hold on.
0: Is it Millie?
1: It must be here.
0: Okay, let me invite Millie and see.
1: Mama Maria, what TikTok so now or Facebook?
3: TikTok
1: or invite or so.
0: Didn't you say Millie?
1: Didn't you say Millie?
0: That's fine.
1: So far so good.
0: So far so good, okay.
1: I must comment the electional commissioner. No? Okay. He's doing very, very well. I think he's focused because this afternoon I had a brief word with him. Mm. And he's on focus. And Nipa Bebre Dina Dance here and I mention in as much that I'm not that close to him, but you don't have to be close to somebody to know the person. Even one or two, twice, you should be able to tell, say, this person will be a disciplinarian or not.
0: Okay. Yeah,
1: But on one castle, me, Mia, Edina, one dance, yes, Edmond Cetra say, obey ye, Jumanidia, and you obey any finching.
0: Right. The person when he say, UK branch for NPP, you know, a branch be a, you know, you have more dean, maji dean, you know, you know, you know, the national level, and you know. Yeah, yeah, person you say at least for once. For once. Yeah, who say NPP for our election. I'm a election on here, you know. Bibia Ako actress omuti U camper. Omuti Obruni Krum. You can the whole world. You can Obruni Krumwa y Sabrofuna. A ye English Bruni. The whole world. Upo umpeo. A hand any bruni free ye. And ye person at least in ka. Who said Kuma said here? A debia we ye biarano. A dandy quans you use the amper, send it by a money in English, bruni the tiampa. A nuntin a ye ye ye ye ye for once, the NDC UK branch, you know, should do this election. And mo bea who told me, be who say, my election no, ama ubia who say, and pamonia be. I'm obi ehun se obi ka se o se ni se obi ka da bi nya no kre anything ye ni abre se the right thing has to be done, the right thing has to be done. Anything no wo se electoral commission no se obeye ejuma no dia
1: no ni nua na ma testimony about him because we are all concerned say dia we see kano. So, for once, the right thing must be done. Because, to be honest, I said, your OBC friend worker said, so Troy and Susu said, MPP UK, ewu. So, let's take it that ewu. So, yeah. We now have to revive it.
0: Yeah.
1: And my concerns, you know, I've been speaking to other people, and I happened to speak to the cousin of Edmond, and on one Kasakani, he said, Onu ne ye ni niya. So su obeye jumane biya obeye. Ne feng chim. So onyan su suwa obeka su onye. So in a way we should have trust and faith in him.
0: Right.
1: I also took the opportunity to call him this afternoon briefly.
0: Right.
1: And I'm a catcher and I said, look, we are all concerned.
0: Yeah.
1: And these are your name, your reputation is on the line.
0: Mm.
1: Until you must see to it that the right thing is done.
0: Right.
1: And I also discussed the vote buying, block voting issues to him.
0: Yeah.
1: And he assured me that everything would be done according to the right way. So I'm expecting him to raise the bar this time higher.
0: Mm-hmm.
1: So that at least Dachi Biano said, yeah, and right, made the Michael Ansah administration and I made a point.
0: Yeah,
1: so equally, Edmond Cetra's name is on the line. He should raise it to the bar that one day when I'm talking about it, I will say, we should have gone to pick Edmond Cetra.
0: Yeah,
1: see. Now, I think that he's working because you hardly hear from him. He's not answering phones and the rest. So I think his hair's screwed on.
0: Right. Yeah, say the concerns of some of the members, you know, about this block voting, no. And say in the area, if you say a bit not disrupt the electoral process, no. And you know, the person or man had a question, say either say. Or Nipa, I think same way about 30 chapters now. And what you care?
1: No, we have 18
0: chapters.
1: 18
0: chapters. Between 17, 18, okay. Yes. And you say 18 chapters near the end. So to me, any reps over every chapter. 18 near the end. So to me, 18 people.
1: From, well,
0: remember, 18 people near the end, it should be any difficult to get. Within chapters, one or not to me, a Fenipa, a honom say, you are representing the electoral commission over here, and to monitor this area. So, the open one say, this block vote, you know, is out, and then also vote, you know, a transparent. These are the things that will hear free your reps, you know, a honom, and not to me, Bemudia. And at least it will be a casting vote accordingly. 18 people is not difficult to get to monitor this election for you. Say, person only say, you know, election, because we are concerned. So, block voting there to me, a chrono crack. And you can say, a Benny Pamwa Green War, which you are brutally has a year, would name the democratic process of voting. You know it. Now what maybe say because maybe it's a block voting. Say because frate, I dream. Papa will dream one. Unya sa I dream no say what they call it. Ewa bruche kubu muha.
1: Well, membremu.
0: Papa membremu.
1: Yeah, I. Well, my way of thinking is, and I want to caution everybody, and also to more reps or more on various polling stations to look out for if there's any block voting, they must raise their objection to it. Say that chapter should be disqualified.
0: Straight away.
1: Yeah.
0: It is You carry on.
1: I think to bring sanity and discipline back into the branch.
0: Yeah.
1: If whichever chapter that will do that, they should disqualify that chapter.
0: Yeah.
1: Non and void.
0: Yeah.
1: Or they should conduct the elections. Right? Because if we don't begin to do that,
0: yeah.
1: And, you know, now there's no discipline.
0: Yeah.
1: Across board discipline being. Now, yes, so now was here, Kai, who said, Obi, my son, Yaba, yea, we know when you are. And Yabet's Nahano. I expect us to have learned a lot from Abrof. You know?
0: Uh-huh.
1: A lot of us still want to carry that Ghanaian way of thinking. And it makes me sad.
0: Yeah.
1: It saddens me. It is, Meno. I'm very concerned since somebody would say, we know how to win elections.
0: Yeah.
1: How do you win the elections? By rigging? Is it strategy, which is not strategy? We know how to win elections means I have about 300 members in my team. So all of them will come, make sure they vote for me.
0: Yeah.
1: Look. In the branch, or even when you capture all the chapters together, we are not 300 members. So right. I don't know where this person is getting all these ideas, whether it's calling it a bluff or whatever. But you see, now that we are raising this awareness, I think it's good.
0: Yeah. It cannot be a bluff because I cannot be certain, but for someone to mention something like that, no, it means they've done it before.
1: Which is true, they have.
0: Oh, they have. You see that?
1: Yes.
0: So if the person is saying that, and if such practice has, you know, happened before, yeah, They don't know what they know what they are talking about. And this is why the Electoral Commission should make sure, sir.
1: I can confirm that.
0: All right. Okay. So the Electoral Commission should make sure, sir. Look, you see, I'm a tower. If you want something you've never had before, you do something you've never done before. This Electoral Commission, meaning the SABA, were in the first time of taking this position there. And I'm going to plead with him, say, on try, say, obey the right thing just to make him, you know, end the reputation that people will be talking about, you know, for years to come. And, you know, if this block voting has been done before and it has worked to the benefit of certain people, and some people it has become some sort of has had some detrimental effect there, then it's something that should be out totally. And I think, sir, also we're vigilant, no ubuina sumu, selem di kaka, and say, on 30 reps, all these 18, you know, chapters, making sure, sir, because a bad practice.
1: It's a
0: bad practice, and it should never be encouraged at all. At all.
1: And I'm pretty crumpled and I'm all yet block voting. And you're gone off once. Charlie.
0: And see, Senka, what number? Can make a metrics? Can make a ring? Can make a number? So, yeah, yes, he'll be beating on
1: one. I can forward his number.
0: Forward it to me. Let's say, obey, pick your corner. I will know what to tell him. From Ude Fabremi. Because I am very, very, very, very, very, very, very much concerned about this block voting. Yeah, interested in what is happening at war. And if Sir what's your friend saying?
1: Edmond,
0: Setra, right?
1: Yeah.
0: Yes, yes. Electoral Commissioner Edmond Setra, please say be out here. Me bom on this ML ring. A daroma na fei wo ye timi no din komo kakra. Yes, Dr. Richard Angels, my brother, good evening to you. I hope so here. And Marine, please stay on the line. I'm trying to make a call here. If he comes on, I will merge you here. So please just stay on the line. Let me see what I can do here. Edmund here. Okay. Chief from Pamcho, me make it we a very unexpected caller. Maybe sir, may ring it papa. It is if he turns me down, please. Because it sounds like a live program. I don't know the outcome of it. So please.
1: He's around here, opaque.
0: He's going to ask me how did I get his number and all that. But let's see.
1: That's how he hided.
0: Okay, let's see what we can see.
1: Bad.
0: Okay, I'm making a call. Let's see. No. Okay. Yeah, sure. Good. Okay. Okay. All people here. Edmund. Good. MCMNU was, I'm struggling here.
1: Okay, my main
0: fan. Okay, please let me ring you. I'll bring you on board. Okay, a chief from Pamcho. My memory could crave in a meet PPC in ya. Papa in and Massim Capra.

0: My really several times in San Ankano, and you know,
1: maybe I will go more. You will always ring back.
0: Okay, that's
1: that
0: fine.
1: I know you will never.
0: Right.
1: You will always answer his call.
0: That's fine. If you call him, we'll say, I was trying to reach him so that we could have a word with him over here, but he said, in as much as you come and say, you know, na election, it taking place, what I say, you know. That's usually in him say a cool year. That's your boy NPP, NPP UK branch. Your boy Dean Papa said, I dear my and my idea, yet in Chinese, yes, you know, a can be. If he's a cool honey, yes, you will. And I almost sooner. Amamuna omo ebu no ban mu no omo ba be ye executive members a omo kwa ban mu nti omo ni ye bi omo ye no e be sa ba affect yen enu nti e o si e make sure say the right people ena e ko di party na nim no mu nyakwa kwa aban mu so a omo so e di omo ni di a omo ni di e papa enya krono Krono na utiti ya no dudu na bossa krono no. 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bi a we can communicate with them, we can do business with them, we make us know say move here na ko ye and our face with departments and more cooked man, Kim say, Monsono, Mufra, Bruchina Mobaya, Moshen or Bruchina Mobaya, Mobay more Ghana, to say Ghana for whom say, Monson Mobaya, no sonor, you said, Mamma, we are a brooch for lying. Ye won't be beatisa. And this time we say, because you say, it looks a difference, no. And it's a person who say, we are getting the credible people. Ye perceive, because you say, credible people are vying for positions and are being voted for, and they are going to serve the political party. It is not the people going to serve them. Said the Nipa no agree. Did the IO A Womo said Nipa ni serve Womo. Momo ni mu a public servant. E mu na mosi mo do mumbasi mo be mo pe mo mo person mo be hold positions no. Ya me pa mo chow. Mu na mosi mo be hold. And the team mo do mumbasi. So when you come on, you are coming to serve the people. And yet, say, obey a quintet, would you pass on there? And this year, they see the any brainy, side of Ripana, or Muchizomo, MPP, NDC. Because you said, you know, these are the two political parties, you know, I govern my Ghana. And she, you may be able to get Mama, what would my bum?
1: And me, TRGF, TF4BM, men who are a journey. In fact, the previous executive swearing in our Ghana, but I wouldn't say it's all of them. There are few. Contact you, they come to your aid. And the unfortunate thing is that those few ones in Okrano, Omuna Enya, position teacher, our Ghana, but sometimes wrong. Positions, no. Which is good. The idea may say, me ma we juma. I was also try say over baba fa wumi akujo. Umba fa kujo kurampa. I was a wuti mi ye bibi ma kujo akujo so bama ne hu say me nya emfasuo efiri wo. Kodosunya san faswana, so drag us along. But where dear omu dia omu koya no, there's no drag me along at all. It was just selfish to themselves. And the sad thing is that they never even turned back to come and look at the NPP UK branch. And now, your opposition, how many of them comes to the meetings? The only time I will be able to say, I'm going to say, I'm going to say, and because of that, you know, you haven't really created any bond with the people you left. I once asked someone, the person, it was a trauma. It will be in your country, me, Irene said, make up what you support in my mentor about man. He stood and he was watching me, and the answer is no, he can't. And then he said, for the 8 years, when we were office there, I said, baby, and I would just say, we need baby our office wall. I know baby our office wall, pa. So have you ever asked a question? And I'm in and out of Ghana. So almost super any obusuno. This time, dear, and I have to be very honest, it will be difficult for the party to get the most loyal, selfless people to work genuinely for the party. It will be very difficult. So the earlier the better, say, or mobile pair executives, sir, they should vote with their conscience and not because, say, we mean we are, we mean kuno, we are madam for, and I know talk, mommy. Ye, mommy, car no. Upwami, mommy, car no. That kind of thing should stop. That nonsense must stop. We mean we are, now we chimi ye, jumana, me famao. You just tell the person that, yes, we mean we are, but we share a jumaya, and ya, dear, a jumana so soon. And now they are waiting here in the former area. We should start speaking truth to power. And yes, sir, MPP, I'm not a year of Jew, prophet of Jew, but I'm just being very honest. And you see, people like us that are very honest, that speak the truth. What you see is what we get. They tend not to like us. But look, in some year, Mekani 2016, after we had won the election, into 2024, when the election results were, in so many platforms, people kept on saying, Irene, come for your stone. Irene, come for your stone. The things that you kept on hammering on, and we were. And those particular platforms I am on, Nitin would win in that also. So they couldn't have said, I didn't put

0: I'm not somebody who interferes into people's affairs. That's one thing with me. Yeah. Once you say, I've taken a back step. That's it. Do it. But, you give it to them, no matter the other. That's the most painful thing. You know? And sometimes they go to, let me just give you an example. And I'm cautioning everybody. The fact that me, Irene, man supporting Amane, it doesn't mean say me support you, China. The Ghanaian typical the Ghana for mentality at about the share UK. Oh, make what elections. Make us say Irene supporting me. One supporting me. Or supporting them.
1: If, for that matter, if they understand or they eukaryote,
0: they don't. And for that matter, you just become unnecessarily petty towards that person. You know, one supporting me. Anything about the person and you're negative. Nipa Pranu Krampo presenting a candidate. Because of that, it's for me, it's wrong. And I'm happy to educate somebody by saying, look, if you are saying the person is not supporting your candidate, and for that matter, you will not vote for that person, what of if that person also says that because you are not supporting me or her, she will also ask the candidate, Negro for some moment to Obama, that kind of politics we must, is politics of vindictiveness.
1: And two or three people are contesting for a position, one person in the winning. And I also say, who's in there? And your wound corner will be a pewasem. Said your wound pew will be a sem. Sounds will be easy. This is your own pewasem over. But say, Jumano, Untumina, let me tell you why my uncle told me, I cannot be a politician in Ghana. My own uncle. A contestant for a position, and this is in London I'm talking about. So during the election, I was sitting down with a guy, and there was one other guy, and only no a contestant for such position.
0: Marlon.
1: Yes,
0: Marlon.
1: Yes. And I may catch a madam guy watching in Chinese. My uncle cannot do the job, so I will vote for Marlon.
0: Wow.
1: And that guy is actually. Your own uncle. I said, oh, Charlie, Marlon can do the job better than my uncle. So I'm not voting for my uncle. My wife said, no, guy or team, he was no, you can't do that, Charlie. You can't do that. Or convince him, Mr. Charlie. Now she said, oh, Dimechi. I'm saying, okay. Mama, I don't vote to my uncle. Me vote to my uncle, no. Omo muti program, you see, ebe home story, I'm sharing. And after the election, election, no, your country, your mama, not my, they don't want to tie the same number.
0: Mm-hmm.
1: With my single vote, maybe vote, let's say, who's saying that I tie the country, no, mommy, you know, let's say, I'll say the following week, no, maybe the following month. Almost out to you. And so, you know what I did? The following month, no, I didn't go.
0: Wow.
1: I didn't go because he said, you know, my uncle cannot do the job. So I didn't go. And Marlon beat my uncle with just one vote.
0: Since you can't call out, there would have been a tie.
1: Yes. The following month, you know, me my uncle said, you know, I can't start my channel. Oh, shame it was you. You can never be a politician in Ghana. That's why Uncle Nakaza was because you are too honest. This is what my uncle told me. You are too honest. You cannot become a politician in Ghana.
0: Then,
1: and you see,
0: uncle, good luck to him. Honest, who is the one?

0: But you see, we need to, stop this kind of, you know, favoritism. Be, you know, politics of, maybe anyway, maybe no, we say ni pano timi nyeju mano. No, we say ni pano timi nyeju mano. Woye badan funti, woye miwo fasinti, and then this edmana komano, na edmana s, and then the right person who can do the job, no son, they would not in change.
1: And in another administration.
0: Yes. Yes. Yes. And I think, say, you know, it has to stop. We don't need to encourage it. It's not good. It's not healthy for our democracy.
1: No.
0: Yeah, democracy. It's still young. Even these people who have practiced democracy over hundreds of years, you know. Sorry. Sometimes they struggle.
1: They do.
0: They struggle over here. Democracy is not an easy practice. It's a very expensive and a very serious business, you know, that we say, see, a baby, and we should be very careful and do it well. Now, they are grooming AD. When it's election time, you are thinking, say, I have my way of winning an election. And that way, you can say, and yet the rightful way is mandated by the commission. The rightful way, a way to win an election. A crime benzo, what is the process, the way of, you know, casting a vote? You go and exercise your vote, and that's it. The easiest way, a crime base would be, what else are you going to do? Who could chase the will be? Now will be a control abana mount. You are damn stupid. You are damn stupid to do that, to think that. Seriously, you are damn stupid.
1: I mean, if you know that you win, why yes. are you going to
0: pay? If you know you win. You're a credible person that you win. If you know you can do the job, people will vote for you. Why worry? Just go and cast your vote. Do your campaign. Go and cast your vote. But when you say, what do you mean winning it? Who use any forceful means, any dubious means, any foul means to win? And then I'm going to you know, look at what's happening now. What is happening now in Ghana? Because we need to pay a man as well. Yeah, no, we need to be a warrior. And I think say Mrene do say he sani mo ye ifi yakwe mo. And Mrene yakwe ni kakra. They say Osha sini ye the right them. And you know, as a maker, this election the electoral commission, the party organizers and all that should make sure say you do a decent election, and we'll be able to say yes. The NPP UK branch, I a election. They so transparent. Obi is satisfied with the results. And the court. Landing, and that's a court, United States, wherever he goes, no, the Muslim will say, landing for at our banner, I will, I about to acquire so. Do you mean to say, landing for a nearby? A man could say, Sinipi, but he said, somewhere, one of the chapters, no, they were doing a meeting or doing something, and the police, you know, I mean, police were called. What for? Police were called. What for? If you know you're doing the right thing, why call police?
1: I heard one of the chapters.
0: I think the Omu meeting there is something that they were doing.
1: And
0: no, Matthew said Nyokruma, one of the chapters in the UK.
1: Oh, okay.
0: Yeah. Okay. Right, Aristo, yeah, thank you so much for that. Yes. We need to be transparent because Emredu, you know, it's a free to abandon about 30 something years ago now. You know, Sebi, in Kwasia Semono, Eko Abatumono, and then the Buebiaba, and to the point that's a Utiwa, and to the Unis in the Buebiaba, I did be aware 10-12 years ago, no, I saw a man for so, and to want to miss the Semu, and my own say at this time of year, we yet am a dear for so ever. At the end of the day, we'll be winning, but you make sure say, Nipper of Bewino, while winning, no, and what Eko Nikwine so. And to a quarter of a year, Jumana, and that's what we need and no decrans, you know, or be a manus or any quansel. Name of who Tracy Kama would be, then the Bacron Echo to Abamana, who one found a quam papa so. And you go trans war, said you offer papa, and you bear your own for papa so any Jumano. And this time, you see, most genius, because NPP, let me catch them all. You know, 2016, Ghanaians gave you guys over a million votes. Free. Mufako Buma, you know. because now Ghanaians needed you guys. That time, you know, now Ghana phone say the only political party that can save this nation, New Patriotic Party. Because the woman say baby, ya kwa baby, ye ye. So let us give Nana Addo Kwaku Fado the chance, give it a free ride. Over 1 million votes, and in the first 4 years, Mututu Papa Susa, yes, the only thing that stood out was the Free Senior High School. But yes, still, people even had their doubts. But at the end of the day, media, it was right. It was well done in the sense that I prefer children even sitting under trees. So, Musia, dear, since Omunum Street is so airday, Etuntoniama. And you know, some first administration, you know, and then the Free Senior High School was well is executed. Fantastic. And Kuranuku School, and then Kuranawe, and Tutori Grana, they can speak, you know, better English. You can see, say, they are better than, you know, before. They have learned something. Oko Mumti, Omame, Nunchewo, Jomwa, you can say, yeah, they are well presented. That's fine. It's part of the education. You know? And the second 4 years, when you lost all these, you know, million votes and then some numbers, you lost all that. Instead of you going to sit down, I always say this. Instead of you going back to the drawing board, Charlie, they gave us 1 million votes. Oh, we've lost that. Where did we go wrong? What happened? What can we do? How do we do it? You didn't go back to the drawing board and start asking questions. You started being so silly, so childish, and all that. And he lost power entirely. Musa Lusu numbers. ABC, the history of NPP, I mean, this Fourth Republic. ABC, that the numbers of these parliamentarians that you guys lost in our parliament, you know. It's unbelievable. How come? Our party, 8 years back, you know, 1 million votes. And then 8 years after that, you lost all that. Now to opposition. Sit back and think about yourself. Just sit back and think about your what you did. Sit back. Think about your input that made you sit in your position right now. Sit back and then see where, how.
1: The input is simple. It was power of arrogance and greed. That's what made us lose the elections. Power of arrogance, greed.
0: Nobody listens to no one.
1: Yeah, that's the power of arrogance.
0: No one listens to no one. And then people do this in their own way.
1: You would want me to come and do that selfless work that you did.
0: Yes.
1: No way. No, sir.
0: Now, and then now, because of your what? Your folly. Your NPP, because of your folly. Now look at what is happening to you people. Look at what is happening to you now. And they haven't finished with you guys.
1: It's a shame.
0: No, yes. They haven't finished with you. They are going to humiliate you, disgrace you, and then frustrate you guys. And once you are here, some of you will start committing suicide. I'm telling you, people. Because they know, sir, they know they cannot do what you guys can do. They know they can't do that. They know they cannot govern like how you govern. They know it. They know they don't have the policy that you have. They know it. They are even going to destroy some of the things that you even put up over there. They don't care, but they are going to make sure that you NPP before you come to power again. You get power, you come back to power again. You call Akuko, Alolo, Alolo. I'm serious, because you've messed up big time, Mama. I keep saying this. Some of us, no, we still haven't recovered. Because look, we were not going to get any penny from you guys, oh. But the fact that children, some poor people, some children are getting education, because education in there, a will be a fundamental human right to say education.
1: That's true.
0: And you know, nobody should cease or should stop anybody, any child, from getting that. And then it's a company they say, who's he kind of school?
1: I'm correct.
0: And it shouldn't be. Even that, just education. Because if if you guys are easy to make us a guy, MPP or Munyemeya, now I was wishing them say at least, Mama, 16 consecutive years, you should go through and put things right according to, you know, what their policies were. 16 years, Mama, and can be beer normal. Be beer normal, my new. I'm a nipper and quota only say 16 years, no. The, you know, akode biya de kakramwa obi timidi aye bibia manu. Mami fubit mesi wusi kakakra edia tuomu maso. Now look at what is happening in Ghana.
1: Well, you throw the you give the party the ode abano akoma obi on a silver palata, and you are now crying wolf. I don't get it.
0: Yeah, I told them. I said, you guys, if you lose in this election, Ghanaians will never forgive you. I will always say this.
1: And they've lost.
0: They've lost, yes. And they will never forgive you people because
1: you won't do it. And the thing is that people will definitely say, why should we vote for a party that their finance minister is in exile? Look, there are a lot, you see, but when you turn around to say the truth, they don't want to hear it. They will tag you. They will tag you that you are this. Look at me, Irene Pono. Ah, Dr. Yeme Bushinini. Mose, Mia Kennedy. Kennedy is my brother from another mother. Alan Tremonti is my uncle-in-law. Ex-uncle-in-law. Baumia is my uncle, not even brother. And these three people know the relationship I have with them. And my question is, why wouldn't you even say I'm an NDC? That would have at least been better. But Ken is an MPP member, if I'm supporting Ken, what's wrong with that? That doesn't he need, which I'm not. That's a man, but they are the stupid people that says they are Baumia more than me. They are the people doing that. And I tell you what, I would name and shame them at the right time. When they see me now, they are on edge. But I'm giving them the rope. They are running away. You can run, but you can't hide. You know, it's sad. It's when you're not here. You just don't want to have anything to do with the party anymore. That's how it's become.
0: Yeah, you know. The way they make kind of say, "Onzi, we are somewhere away." Say, "Unda ubi ya, we ubi biya, we free." Sabi, unko jisi kebi fi ubi ho. Unko je bibi fi ubi ho. Jasmina, adia we na sma woka no. E free.
1: And the thing that even annoy me is that if you cannot get access to dog, and I'm getting access to dog, you should ask yourself, what are you doing wrong? You don't know the relationship I have with this man. Let's put politics aside. Let's put politics aside. So whether you like it or not, I'll always have access to him. And he knows I mean well for him. So you think that he doesn't know the sycophants that I'm surrounded by him?
0: And then sometimes, yeah, and then
1: if he's if I did the right thing, why would you see Yas and Tua and you are running away? But we let him down in his own house and doesn't know that his house thinks it's not Irene who will come from UK and tell him that there's something wrong with your house. I will tell you, I'll warn you.
0: Yeah.
1: Doctor, you know my own name, the way I operate. I'll warn you. When here, the next thing is a Mekatra say, Sadipana would be a dinner, Mekatra. Oh, you people, it pains me, and these are the things that are drifting a lot of people away. MPP. Yeah. Be careful, they will lose the meaningful ones. Me, when I make up my mind, I make up my mind. No one can change my mind on something.
0: Yeah.
1: That's me. It takes me time to make a decision.
0: Yeah.
1: But once I make a decision, I make sure I enforce it.
0: Yeah.
1: But you would lose, and is it nice that people that could do help the power, right? Is it nice to get them away and then you'll be struggling?
0: Yeah.
1: I was even shocked that not knowing this guy has followed my political journey in Ebesine. I was touched last night.
0: Yeah. Yeah.
1: How many of you, Mayama MPP, okay, if you think that you are Baumia more than me, could you bring Baumia to power 2024? I didn't know for Baumia and power. You see, yeah. People don't think, they don't analyze things. They are not analytic. I'm very analytical. Right. I don't just throw my head into things. No, I don't do my things like that.
0: Yes, area, I say. And Ronnie Edi come about communication. Communication is that one guy has popped out here, or has popped up here, George Odum. George Odum, I mean, radio issue, I say. And I think, say, in fact, he can do the job, yeah. He can do the job as communication officer. We're very vibrant. Very, you know, hardworking, you know, when it comes to, you know, approaching people, when it comes to organizing, you know, things. And I see him as down to earth guy as well. So yes, me found two. One more control about no one say George Odum, yes. It's right. It's at the right position, place for this communication directory. So,
1: is he person starting?
0: He's the only person that my phone is right now here. So he's
1: asking. The communication in UK has broken down. So
0: we need
1: bring it back. I don't really know much about him, but
0: Mr. Makers, I mean, I was stationed. I say, in fact, years back when I was doing NPP Hour, he was very vibrant here and he, you know, well articulate. He can do the job. Let me read this here. He said, "Please vote for me as the next branch communication officer. It's very important that we build strong communication to help us win the next election. I strongly believe that I am the right person for this job, so please do the needful on Saturday and vote for me." This is George Odum.
1: Okay.
0: So please, voters, consider him. He can do the job. And let me go down to my sweet Abena. Abena is also here. This old lady, and also her track record, you know, stands out. Please, you know, voters also think about Abena Mensa, very articulate woman, meaningful woman, a woman of substance. So please consider Abena Mensa for the treasury position hole. She can do the job.
1: That is her field.
0: That's her field, yes.
1: Her field is accounting background.
0: Yeah. Yeah.
1: Need somebody who has a financial background who can keep our purse in check.
0: Yeah.
1: You go vote for somebody like Ike.
0: Yeah.
1: What does Ike know about accounting?
0: Talk about Abena Mensa and leave Ike aside. Let's go that line. Meaning if whoever that you like, let's promote those
1: people. Abna needs to be voted for because she has all the qualities that it takes.
0: Yeah.
1: This time round, for the history of MPP UK that I know, I can single Stephen Deborah out.
0: Right.
1: Because I went in hand with them. I was always at the finance table,
2: right.
1: driving them crazy.
2: Right.
1: No, how Stephen Deborah worked. I can vouch for Steve Kofi Deborah. He worked tirelessly to raise funds. And Abuna can do equally do that.
2: Right.
1: So yeah. I think we should go out and vote for Abuna on Saturday.
0: You see, one thing is, To the position that they are vying for. You see, when you listen to the two, you can decide for the one that you think is the right person. That is why when you are going for a job, right? You go for an interview. See, they interview you. And ka ejuman woho, or si wo peni papa abe yejuman. Okay, say we ni pao. On was you open nipper a be age man, also uye nipper, Dika would draw on or else sink or foul. But it doesn't work in that way. Also, whom say, yes, if you are capable, if you have the knowledge, if you can do the job, you see, so he or she has to interview you to hear something from you, what you say. They ask you questions and then you answer them, and then they know, say, oh, yeah, you know, from the answers you're giving, at least. You have an idea about the job. You can do the job. You see, when you hear Abena Mensa, and you see the position that she's going for, she tells you that yes, she is so articulate. She has got the knowledge. She knows the job. And such a person, if you deny her from that position, now won't be part.
1: That will be it. The branch will collapse.
0: Because she's got all the qualities, all the attributes.
1: What will collapse?
0: No. What else more?
1: Will not give my
0: pen. What else more?
1: To anyone.
0: Who person? No. I'm pleading with you guys here. I'm going to say, please, Abena Mensa stands out among the others. You know. Competing. Let us do the right thing for once. Let us do the right thing, and we'll do it at the right time, at the right moment, the 8th of August 2026. Please, I'm pleading with you. Abena Mensa stands out. Now, let's go back again and see who else is here. Now, I've got George Odom here. Let's go back, and then there's this guy here that also, I think, also stands out. Now let me
3: my manifesto strategy 2 is leadership and training. How are we going to go about it?
0: This is the women's organizer here, the athlete contesting for this position here, women organizer. So I think she is also a new face in this position. I'm also going to ask you guys to give her a chance and let's see what she also has for the party, and I think she can do the job. Let's hear what she's saying.
1: That's good. On this one we cannot agree and to disagree. They are both good, they are both nice ladies and friends. But for this time round, I think humbly people should rally around behind Dachi Hima, because and everybody is giving two terms, is 8 years. So she's serving her final year, and I think they should give her the opportunity to go. Right. Adley, I haven't supported you this time. Does not mean that next time in the future, I will not support you.
2: Right.
1: No, it isn't that I don't like you.
2: Right.
1: In as much as I didn't know Adelaide, but It doesn't mean that next time when you come to me, I will not support you on something okay. that.
0: Okay, and the fact that may also, Dachi Hima, she's a very good friend of mine. If as a good friend of mine, wherever I meet her, if I give her the respect that is, that is accorded, you know, to her. And my I have a different view from what you're saying here.
1: Fine.
0: As long as me who is said, or you're part of the old executives, you see. Me for all these old executives, it doesn't matter how long that you were in that position, as long as you couldn't keep the MPP in power. Listen, as long as I don't care what you did, as long as these old executives couldn't keep this MPP in power, and you put MPP in opposition, whether you say you didn't do it this, you didn't do that, I'm saying that you guys put MPP. In your position, because you didn't do what was needed for you to do, and you send MPP to opposition. I don't know, and then I can't see how or what else you're going to do differently to bring the MPP back to power. That's why I'm saying that let us give the new one the chance. So that's my take. Now let's hear Adelaide and see what he wants to say.
3: Leadership and training. How are we going to go about it? Our younger generation. Chapter women organizers, we all need training. Now, how are we going to do that? By creating a platform where our predecessors will then come and then teach us how it all began. Omusha saying, MPP UK Women's Wing Company, a true swabber, and an AM tree swabber. And then, Omutimisha, see papa, a better sabria, yin na, ye per se, your cornea cunyas position, yes, you the expertise here, ever. And which you know, you best sign your professional growth. It be a younger generation, young why they want to know the pathway or the way to do certain things. They fancy being a nurse, lawyer, doctor, you name it. And even after university, they don't even know what's the next step. What do I need to do now? It, you know, we will then invite all these professionals to come and we will do some seminars, they give us lectures and all that. Recently, YEF4 IAB, Obia has been equipped with information. Women's Wing, we will do the same thing because it's not only Kukurudu. And I say, you do elections, you go and sign you. You elections, you cramp on a CT mission, BB, you say, your party, I'll be joining, you see, I deal with Mopa. And again, so no leadership trainers are said, you know, and said. Chapter women organizer, the KPIs, the job plan, then SME, the free hire, and the SME call. Now, OBM who said, O free chapter, Honoma, Obitini, ISO or BA branch. Then it's all prepared towards that. Nina and Yin said, your predecessors, no, they'll be more than happy to support us by going to them with humility. Beg them to come and then support us. Thank you so much, Temu Kuchu, Manifesto Strategy Number 3.
0: Okay. The manifesto, it tells me, I know what kind of story, you know. Which let me say.
1: Oh, not when you're late, Kasa.
0: No, me both from the audio.
1: Oh, okay.
0: Yeah. And, you know, the manifesto sure they say, we're new. So bar or a new or bar Utah man or a new but still I know or seek advice from the predecessors know he said you know be a bad can have and you know on the nim Jordano still we hear me so I can wear the idea now what I energy man and see if you say any crans one and see ye can say you know ye can say election na mokono on Saturday no moma money enaho na munye the right thing ebet mi ama nkoso about nkoso ebeba political party no said ya man for motion platform ya man for si NPP ego said omode egu so ano no but meaning say e beni for say Achia, that's right, eh?
1: Embuye,
0: eh, eh, eh, eh, eh, eh, eh, eh, eh, eh, eh, eh, eh, eh, eh, eh, eh, eh, eh, eh, eh, eh, eh, eh, eh, eh, eh, eh, eh, eh, eh, eh, eh, eh, eh, eh, eh, eh, eh, eh, eh, eh, eh, eh, eh, eh, eh, eh, eh, eh, eh, eh, eh, eh, eh, eh, eh, eh, eh, eh, eh, eh, eh, eh, eh, eh, eh, eh, eh, eh, eh, eh, eh, eh, eh, eh, eh, eh, eh, eh, eh, eh, eh, eh, eh, eh, eh, eh, eh, eh, eh, eh, eh, eh, eh, eh, eh, eh, eh, eh, eh, eh, eh, eh, eh, eh, eh, eh, eh, eh, eh, eh, eh, eh, eh, eh, eh, eh, eh, eh, eh, eh, eh, bibia e wona hyesie bibia e woni finfi bibia wona wieye enti yesi achia achia emuye npp achia when you know where you went you went wrong udimi kanchem se you know 2.5 years now you don't know where npp went wrong to send you guys to opposition. You cannot tell me that 2.5 years you know and let's hope that you know as things are going now no, it will continue to go down like that. I'm a Ghana for whom you say now you know you guys did well for the nation and they may give you the second or the second chance or the third chance Yemosa Empire, because you guys, you know, you have to blame yourself. Right, you have to blame yourself. And then the chairmanship position, still, many mama Irene, still, you know, Jimmy, when you were cast or mummy is saying, or yet, okay with none of them, when the baby be an okay. Let you know. I'm trying to get something from Andy Owusu. Maybe we feel say if you guys can give him the order, I think say he can do the job. Andy Owusu, I try to reach him today, but means ankano. So he's talking about committed to serve. Ready to serve, focus on unity, and then vote number 2. Okay, on the ballot paper, I think it's number 2. Andy Owusu, together we will move NPP UK forward. And also, Nidia Oka, Ewahase, Indian. These are the people that made me feel safe. If you guys give them the order, they can put NPP on a different, on a better pedestal. NT. Yenhwenisa. Enti mama.
1: Mhm.
0: Oh, asimi beka yenkoso.
1: Oh, I mean, I now be phone lines. I know.
0: Okay. Mamenkai we answer na maybe phone lines now. Let's see what's here.
1: Yeah.
0: Me waka.
1: Yeah,
0: maka. Yeah.
1: Not my day, but only will wish everybody well on okay. The day they have to be transparent and the rest.
0: Yeah,
1: we ask for peaceful elections,
0: right,
1: for their conscience,
0: right,
1: somebody vote not because they are your friends.
0: Yeah,
1: they've bought you car, they've done loan for you,
0: right,
1: to and that vote because you think the person can do the job.
0: Yeah. Okay, this is from the former chairman of NPP Luton chapter. I was singing praises about Andy Owusu. Let's see what he's put on here. He said he's asking, or he says, why Andy Owusu is the answer. During his one-on-one interview with Patriot Channel, Andy Owusu presented compelling and thought-provoking reasons why he believes he is the right person to lead NPP UK at this critical time. Drawing on his experience, leadership credentials, and clear vision for the future, he reaffirmed his commitment to uniting the party, reconnecting with members who feel neglected, and building a stronger and more vibrant NPP UK. His message was clear. Every member matters. Every voice deserves to be heard. And together we can make NPP UK great again. Experience, competence, unity, vision. And you also the answer for NPP UK. Let's you know, give him the chance. Let's give him the chance and then see what he can do. So among the three of them, I will say that Andy Owusu, it's stands tall. Let's give him the chance, please.
4: voters consider him, give him the chance, and then see what he does or what he can do for you people. Coming 2028 general election is a very critical, you know, time for you guys, you MPP guys here. And to make sure you get people credible, they, and then they can do the job, you know, to bring you guys to power. And you say, Obia, Obia, Otrabanamano, they say, old ones, they send the party to police opposition. I don't know how they're going to bring the party back to power. And Timuntuma, and a man on Sono, please, you know, for the purpose of this gender balance, no. Consider the women who are, you know, vying for these positions. Please think about them, and then give them the chance. Your mama no so kwai na omso emra amamunumu. If he said, ye ni biobeti mi aye. Yema omu kwai no na omso emra amamunumu na omu me dijumano emai. Emema di aye biya intino. Yeshi di mabeti mi aye. At 10 o'clock sharp. 10 o'clock sharp. And see, Mama, In fact, the number to call right now. Oh, let me see if I can put this number on. The number to call. 073. What number TikTok? What number TikTok? I can pick you up. Request and I'll pick you up.
1: If you want to come off, and then I can come on again.
4: Okay, all right. Okay, 07877 83349. Yes, Lady Rich, thanks so much for supporting Andy Owusu. Yes, thank you so much, Mama. Thank you. Yes, I think Andy can do the job. Let us give him the chance. Let us give him the support. Let us, you see, I'm not saying that the rest couldn't, or, you know, cannot do the job, but many so Andy Hunan may kind of say, you know, they're all fine gentlemen. But at the end of the day, once you take the mantle and seeing and hearing, you know, what has gone on so far, I think Andy stands in a better place or in a better position to do the job. So let's all give him, you know, the vote, and then, you know, bring him on and see what he can do to bring the power. Because they are the driving force, you know. So if you get the right people, the job will be easier for you. But if you get the wrong people, you are going to make it more difficult for yourselves. You see, and you don't need that. Where you are right now, you need to make the job easier for you. You know, so make sure you get the right people to take the positions, and that will make the job easier for you. So yes, for the chairmanship position, you know, I threw my support, you know, behind Andy Owusu. And then let me go down to the rest of the candidates. Maybe if you haven't made up your mind yet, please just tune in or stay with me, and I may be able to help you to make a decision. I want these candidates. So let me start from the chairmanship position, as I have made my point clear here concerning this position here. Let me put this track on for now, and then make it.

because I will say Obia and Sawumu. I will say Obia and Sawumu. The old, you know, the old and the new, those in the middle, wherever. I will say Obia and Sawumu. If you want to win 2028 election, I will say Obia and Sawumu. So, and you will see more releasing in Temdudu because a winning track, a winning campaign song, more releasing too early. And I don't know. And the most powerful from Ra, I'm from a train election because you will say, you know, a winning campaign song, I might be about 10 more in Rubona, Yabama, and more and move. Okay, now let me go back to my listening here. Me. Say me, who say me, come me, wow, they make a choice for this election. I'm okay, no, to Saturday, yeah. Who say me, wow, me meet me, I'm wow, and he say, chairmanship, one, former and yours, all right? Okay, me meet in chain, meet in chain, and I may, me shed your course womb, and I may come out in the trouble. To me, meet in chain, to me, see, and you, Mufa chairmanship ni mano. Afi muko mba first vice nun swa. First vice nun. Mufa ma Emmanuel Mensa Esiedu. Emmanuel also can also do the job for you guys. You can help the chairman to make the job easier for you guys. So the first vice, Mufa ma Emmanuel Mensa Esiedu. The second vice chairman nun. And also, the first Obama mo from anu e fi ajimai. Ono so no, very cute lady, very industrious lady, very, you know, affable, very, you know, main kind of saying, you know, lovable too. And she's been in, I think it's about a third time. So I mean, I like her tenacity, you know, of doing her work. So please, you know, consider Efia Ajima for the second vice chairman position. That's what, you know, I see. Oye Obaso Ekahun. I'm sure said she may be the very, very first lady at Otikisa position in. Please consider her. Now let me go down to the secretary. The secretary Nusudie Ubiani. My view here, Kojo Amaku Redu will be under the Emperor Hall. They miss me, no. So, Kojo Amaku Redu, please, Mufa, Sir Secretary position, also Emma Ono, not only Eduano, so Emma Mo. And let's go down to Deputy Secretary. These two people, Minimo Mubia, Nesono, or your bad intino, unless a man in what in your bar, so your bad, yeah, Mufa, Emma, and Mano, Nayan Shay almost almost my beginning set. They may be the first in my or more exact positions. You can MPP for one time, my Emma up front. And, you know, consider Marlin Boateng here. Treasurer, there's no one. And you'll be an only any. Abina Mensa, please. Mofa, Treasurer, Emma. Abina Mensa. No, no, so Omidi Edman, Omidi Edman, my Emma. Any area or. Odidimu, Oda Womu, Onumusio Womu, Enti, Adebiera, Bopese, Moyewo, Sa Treasury position, Ono, Ontimi, Enholdu, Emamo. Enti, Abna Mensa, please, Mon consider Mufasa, position, Emmanu. Women organizer, as I've been saying, you know, Mofama Adelaida there, from my view here, Bodima Adelaida there, and also, no, Ebetimi Abuamo, Ewo, Jumedi. Organizer. Kine Champion, yes, comes first, come to me here, stand tall, Ewo Hase, Ti, Kine Champion, Mufa, Untumano. So, Simi Mwawo, Nemeki, Nuso, Choisa, these are the people. Youth Organizer, Dasebre, Jeffrey Dasebre, and then Baba, of course. Me, when it comes to Emani Memalia, I'll go for the Mano, Ti. Baba Phobi, please, Mufa Emmanuel Horn, also Kwe Emmanuel Mamu, youth organizer, or Baba Sia, or say, you know, obey youth organizer. Mun testino, Mufa Mano, Namushena Hokika, na Enkosu, Emma, Bibianya Kamakamakawa. And of course, communications officer, so yeah, Mr.
George Odom. Only the only person that me who said he didn't have communication. And you know, many a age mother, ever station I say in Timmy said, yeah, now okay, can't get here or communication. And see, the power may was me more. Then make your choices are these are the people that met me a bubble won't deem set. But to me, Edward Nakosu, now to Abana Mawomo, Saturday coming. 10 minutes after 10. Opeso Obemwa, Akwenya Oho, Bunya Fraba, the Edisan Kumwin. Opeso Rigget telephone line is why 0787878 773349. 0787878 O for Origia, MFO, or requesting some FO, or I say, Brand A9, Saturday coming, NPP UK branch executive election.

0: sawomu mo bia samre mu ba hunu 24 hour economy bi wa se ma me se minima de kro ba me ko 24 hour economy e sha de kro bi wa se ni na me se this fourth republic here in say NPP NDC but me hunu NDC 24 hour economy.
1: So you're telling me I can straighten my teeth in as little as 4 to 6 months from just £38 a month?

is Frey Mahama, Ghana for a chain Mahama. In internal 24-hour economy. M set. Jamia Dumwa from next week economy. Bebani Abedisa 24-hour economy. No, Bedima and Como. So far, 2.5 years down the line, 24-hour economy. The NDC was one of their, main campaign message to Ghanaians. And from next week going, what has gone on so far, what they have done so far, how many 24-hour, projects are Omoya running so far, 2.5 years down the line. Baby Disa and come on, because it was their campaign message, and I think we should be able to delve in there and then see what they have done for the past 2.5 years. I think it's right for us to come here and talk about it, because a campaign message. And 19 minutes after 10 o'clock, let's go back to our main topic. That is

0: the current chairman, if at least he has nothing, look, he has nothing to lose, and it should be, on his record, say, he stood for one term, and getting to the end of his term, organize a election. Yes, the current chairman or the current chairman or running in the election, you never kind of say it was or is one of the best elections what you run here and son a b or free akunyano so and you bomb I said this year's election it should be an election that we can talk about empire yebono they didn't say you can do it because the bnwa the sequence say you cannot do the right thing to project the MPP's name in the UK. It's not the reason why I'm saying you can do it and even do it better is because we know how elections are organized in this country, and you have done it before. I know, say previously, there have been some hiccups. But you are correct, you know. But you are correct, you know. Now, you know, I'm a name. Please let me just put this track on and give me. I can hear some funny noise coming from somewhere. Please let me put something on and I'll go and double check what is coming from my end here. Let me put something on, please. Bear me out.
1: What's this? Tui would

that is the only way that you and the MPP can win the 2028 election. And they say Obia Ensa Ebewumu. They will say Obia Ensa Ebewumu. We MPP Ninkwandia. They will say Unsa Wumubi. That is the only way. You see, this a new way say no. Make us a dead do Ama about the wrong time. It tells me about the unity. You see, how you guys got to unite. The backbone of this new message, there's a unity. You got to unite. Also, Bia and Sawumu. That is the only way that can take you guys to power. That's what I can say. NT, Bia Masudi, I'll let you say. I'll say, did you imagine a band in way? Way, me, I'm in a bit. Throws out time we say for your election. And you know, you better move in. I must say, now the American is a Stremwara on the 8th of August, a Saturday at Ebay. The last request I made, Mr. Stremu say, NPP UK branch, mom, yet, dear. A B C da simbo betu abano nebe kwa ni kwa su pepe eme ubi face you binyo mbiye because right you see you are in a very critical area, very delicate position that the MPP is in now. You know, there has been so many things going on. Me chumufu upamufa mpamunjai. There has been so many things going on, you know, after losing the election, and this is the test of time. This election, say MPP UK. If you lose it, I can assure you, the whole political party, you know, is doomed. MPP UK. If you lose this election, meaning, if you do not do things right, now you messed up. MPP is doomed. Why am I saying that? Because after losing the election, there has been so many things akoswa, enyapitaism, leadership contest, matiu makau, matikau matiu. Leadership contest. This one says this. This one says that. Leadership contest. We see my team at home. We see my former political party. Leadership contest. We see say. We see say. To me, it has dented the political party big time. Apart from the blunders, I'm also here prior to election. Election, the results put me to the opposition, will lose so many seats, but yeah, the aftermath, choosing leaders and all that, that's our course. So NPP right now, your position or your grounds, you know, and it's solid, you know, and if you don't do things right at this election. Now, Sako Messi Apulia, you guys are finished. Because it is not just easy for you guys to be able to mobilize Omo Omo, Enema Anku Yama Womo. You know, it's not easy. The newly elected officers, they're not going to find things easy. But if you choose the right ones, things will be a bit more easier for them. Because at least you've chosen people, or the majority of the people have chosen people they think are fit to do the job. The Kobani said, you've taken some other means, this block voting that some of you guys are thinking about. But if you want to stay in opposition for so long, yeah, then of course do as you wish. And that is just down to you. Some of us, yes, it pains us for you guys losing the election.
we don't get anything out of you. Nobody pays us for anything. But at least in him said, Uhieni Biba in your school koye. Just for that. Uhieni Biba or TFA. Ah no only baby con Uhieni Biba no Uchaka crying or cook track tintin uremuku school. Ebano sa Uhieni Bano and MPP at that Romano. But nya baby pepe see Usian dia bebole busian. And no ne my any j said bibi se koswa. You know? And yet, Sebi, and yet, Uncle Conkitty, to me, it's just like, you know, be said, be person me mau, you know, be big a crabby na fa, Uncle Comra will fear, now, Munya be, Omni, Yuina, Unisika, or Tako, Kabe, we are watching about Kunaro, a poor maybe, and by Conkitty, yet, a dear air policy, a Timmy Mau, Michael, so a boom of being an army, while Ronisika, Ekoto, Akoko, dear. But any policy and money part, a DEA. And this education, I'm already starting here, and I'm over and I'm running straight out, you know, for your first term. You know. It was great. I'm already baby, who a team of people also, it be, or more even, I mean, they own some of their own ministers, you know. It be, if you want to buy some of their own executives, the government executives, those are the, what do you call the presidency. Most of them, they have free education. Yes. And see, I don't know you better. And see, MPP, yeah, wish him well. So you go in and do the right thing, and get the right leaders to lead the political party and UK branch. Yeah, mamu na ya mumu chungwa. Ujami mamu akumapa. O mamu abimpa. 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Imediku nini. Empire did you jam one, and no, tea, a dynamic jamina. Na, Pussiada, Yabeba, Nabe analysis about how the election, how it went. We will come in here and talk about it. I thank you so much for tuning into the program. Thank you, and God bless you all. Thank you.

0: Excuse me, sir. How old were you when you made your first million?
1: What is this for?
0: We're trying to get advice for the younger generation.
1: I made my first million last year, actually.
0: What line of work are you in?
1: I'm in sales.
0: Okay, what's the best advice you can give someone that's in sales?
1: You're only as good as your sales reps. And your CRM.
0: What CRM do you use?
1: We used to use one of the old legacy CRMs, but it just didn't give us the speed and agility that we needed. But then we switched to Monday CRM and sales started flying.
0: Why is the CRM so important?
1: Well, no specific CRM can make you a millionaire, but if you want to move fast in today's world, you need a CRM that doesn't hold you back. Monday CRM propels you forward. Instead of spending time messing around with old systems, you can invest in relationships, in cultivating leads, and in closing deals.
0: One last piece of advice for our viewers.
1: Make sure you have the right tools for your journey. If not, stop now, find the right CRM. For me, that's Monday CRM. Then move forward and nothing can stop you.
0: Thank you very much, sir.
1: No problem.

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2: The sisters who are placed in Lebanon, they offer medical support and then also getting people transport to get to the hospitals. There's a key aspect, a social aspect, which Missio, through the sisters, are providing. And that mission is an expression of spreading that gospel.

Let's take a walk through freedom floor to embrace and truly taste the universal cultural cleansing. Clean away the man-made distraction so our children can grow in correction. Open up your mind, your body and soul. 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Keep faith alive so they realize they're looking up your eyes.